0: 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New episodes every Sunday night from 9 to 10 p.m. and replayed throughout the week. 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

0: 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Karen is a regular contributor to the OWL program on River West Radio. She is an organist whose YouTube channel, Karen Beaumont Organist, showcases the distinctive pipe organ at St. Hedwig's on the corner of Brady and Humboldt. 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

0: Woman better step aside.
1: 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One fist of iron, the other of steel. If the right one don't get you, then the left one will. You load 60.

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Thank you for tuning in. This is Carol Hale, and it is what it is. My guest today is Michael Horn. Michael is a historian. He is a person who knows

defeat in the Seven Years' War and to regain its lost territories and glory. The French flag that happened after the revolution was inspired by the U.S. flag, and Alexis de Tocqueville helped draft the French Constitution inspired by that constitution as well. And then, of course, the Statue of Liberty was a gift from the people of France in 1886, so about 100 years after the American Revolution. So we're going to continue with our songs. And the next song we're playing is by Florent Pagny, Ma liberté de penser.

0: monstre te corrompre, car c'est dur d'être incompris parmi les prétentieux, parmi ceux qui ont oublié qu'on n'était rien d'autre que de simples terriens, tous égaux devant Dieu. 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
1: And that was Kenny Arcana, Ils ont peur de la liberté. And again, the theme today of our show is liberté because of July 14th. And of course, July 4th was just this past weekend. And of course, we celebrated the 250th anniversary of the Declaration of Independence. So we're going to close the show with Serge Gainsbourg singing Aux Armes, etc., based on the Marseillaise. So you've been listening to Rive Gauche, our weekly rendezvous with French and Francophone culture, brought to you by the Alliance Française de Milwaukee. We will be on again next week. You can hear us live every Tuesday at 6 p.m. To hear past episodes of Rive Gauche, go to riverwestradio.com.

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